0: Have I been asleep? 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
1: 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One sees strange fantasies in the water, but they pass like dreams.

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Take my hand, come back to the land. Let's get away just for one day.

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Yes, there's a brick on a street somewhere, a big fat machine. There was a body, where's it gone?

here. Whenever it happens, you know, it happens, you know, and you don't.